One of the greatest entertainers I've ever had the pleasure of listening to. I first met this marvelous gentleman back at Folk City, way down in the old Folk City, where the parking lot is now. Without further ado, ladies, the great blues recording artist. Here he is.

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If you need me, call me. 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

to the me that I am, that I was before you remembered me. Two times up and around and again, and then when you forgot to remember me, how we were supposed to be. The we that we are supposed to be, and how it all came to be, from the sea to the shore, to lost memory. Absentee intellect, amputee dialect.

Identity of man's heredity, epistemology of philosophy, the most certain conscience is the content of the mind, is the recognizance of an absolutism undefined. Georges knew this, nothing exists or can be known, now or otherwise. No lie you define becomes the foundation of experience, no eye you defy becomes the foundation of solipsis.

come with me to a cypher tree standing alone, that bone dust grown thrown to the bloodstone, that capstone cheekbone on serving that francophone, that colonial pepstone of an unknown ozone layer separating you from then from now, how you standing alone in a free zone that you call a safe zone of your own.

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Neon signs are flashing, taxi cabs and buses passing through the night. A distant moaning of a train seems to play a sad

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1: I love Rubini, I love Rubini, I always love Rubini. No need to prove. Κάθε βράδυ, Monday to Friday, στο Κόσμος. That walk. I love Rubini.
0: That's poetry with a beat.
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Working hard to put us where we can be now. It's deeper. That's why we make real music. 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

calypso at all. 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No rocking, no rolling, no jumping up like